everybody had to pay and pay. 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New York City is the place where they said, hey, babe,

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They said, hey, sugar, take a walk on the wild side. I said, hey, babe, take a walk on the wild side.

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After 13 times, he's got a slipknot. Tell me, will that slipknot slip? No, it will not. 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No, it will not. It'll slip around your neck, but it won't slip back again. That slipknot, Lord God, that slipknot. Did you ever lose a brother on that slipknot?

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Who says who is going to the calaboose, or get the hangman's noose, or the slipknot? I don't know who makes the law for that slipknot. I don't know who makes the law for that slipknot. But the bones of many a man are whistling in the wind.